0: 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And just for grins, we're going to throw in $700 for you to do whatever you want with. So there you go. It's our way of saying thanks for listening and playing the Garth Game with Bex Trailer Superstore and 94.1 Duke FM. And we begin play tomorrow morning at 8 a.m. Be listening.
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1: It's Chris Tyler on 94.1 Duke FM, heading out to do a couple of events with the radio station over the weekend, and I love getting out with a Duke listener family, but there was a time that it didn't feel as great as it does today. At these events, you do a lot of standing. There's very little sitting and a lot of standing, which is fine, but man, when you do have plantar fasciitis or something else that is wrong with your feet, that can be a whole different story. I mean, I'd be standing for hours, and of course, I'd be standing there in new shoes a lot of times with new insoles and that I thought, well, this will be great, this will work, and they never did. So I went to the Good Feet store. 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

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Overnight showers, early low mid-30s, high mid-60s. Mostly sunny tomorrow. Right now, 54. 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

0: Scootin' Boogie and Brooks and Dunn on 94.1 Duke FM playing the legends of country. And I am Chris Tyler. Thank you so much for having us along this afternoon, my friend. 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Congratulations once again to Justin Plowman of Mason, our latest local winner. 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We'd also like to throw in $700 for you to spend any way you want. You see, Garth has said forever that his lucky number is 7, so we thought, well, why not just throw in $700 just for grin. So there you go. We're doing it with the Garth game. It begins tomorrow morning at 8 o'clock. Get all the info right now. And, of course, the website, 941theduke.com. I'm in tomorrow morning for Stephanie. Stephanie's in tomorrow afternoon for me because I'm going to be at the Jackson Home Show from 3 until 6, having a great time and giving away concert tickets, too. 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
1: It's the Storm Tracker 6 forecast on 94.1 Duke FM.
21: Cloud coverage clears out tonight with partly cloudy, mostly clear skies during those overnight hours, allowing our temperatures to get into the mid-30s once again. But our highs do start to rise for tomorrow, getting into the lower 60s at 61 degrees in Lansing with partly cloudy skies throughout the day. For Storm Tracker 6, I'm Daniel Nemus.
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9: Cloud coverage clears out tonight with partly cloudy, mostly clear skies during those overnight hours, allowing our temperatures to get into the mid-30s once again, but our highs do start to rise for tomorrow, getting into the lower 60s at 61 degrees in Lansing with partly cloudy skies throughout the day. For Storm Tracker 6, I'm Daniel Nemus.
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